0: Central, 816.
1: 816. We're back in the area, Annabelle.

for. Go ahead. I'm clear of that follow-up, if you can copy it on the address for follow-up. 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
1: 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You have one female trying to start a fight with someone else in a black Honda SUV in front of 114 Franklin Street.
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2: 2038.

Nebraska requested for a code 2 transfer to Bronson Lakeview Hospital. It's a 79-year-old male. He's going to have BiPAP blood antibiotics and fluids running with a cardiac monitor to going to Bronson Downtown ICU. Again, Van Buren MS requested for a code 2 transfer to Bronson Lakeview Hospital for a 79-year-old male with BiPAP blood antibiotics and fluids all running with a cardiac monitor as well. Going to Bronson Downtown ICU. Advising clear, central's clear, 2041.

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0: 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I'll be logged on to 07 and car 19, working both counties, currently in Kalamazoo.
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0: peer requested. It's going to be priority one, possible full arrest. 11285 Park Meadows Drive, Park B is in Charlie. Unknown age female, unresponsive this time. Reported to be turning purple, possible. Can't see chest rising and falling. Again, it's probably an ambulance reflected for possible full arrest.
1: 11285
0: Park Meadows Drive, Apartment
1: C, Charlie. Unresponsive.
0: Unknown age female who is unresponsive. Lips are turning purple. And chest is not rising or falling. Buzz and clear, central's clear, 2050.
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3: Stage 154 responding.

0: South Haven Tony out of cell alarm at 11285 Park Meadows Drive, Apartment C, for a possible full arrest. Again, South Haven Tony out of cell alarm at 11285 Park Meadows Drive, Apartment C, for a possible full arrest. Need two.
1: Okay. Good.
2: 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Your typical for pill usage.
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0: Good evening. Show me, I'm still 07. I'll be in vehicle 5128, working both counties. Currently in Kalamazoo. Have a great night.
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0: 5155, if you can hit the 60878 66th Street. We have Rebecca Pletz on the phone. States that the father and his girlfriend are there to pick up the daughter. It's going to be a verbal domestic at this time. They are picked up. Gray Ford.
3: Clear. Can you put the address again?
0: 7866th Street, 60878 66th Street.

0: unit stations for VOL. Special attention eastbound 94 from the 5-7th before crossing the center line. Again, units and stations for VOL. Special attention eastbound 94 from the 5-7. White Dodge Ram, unable to maintain lane, and keeps crossing the center line. If located, make your own case, central's clear. From 464. Good. You want another one on that?
1: That could be helpful, yes, please.
0: Central 464, I'll be en route also. Clear direct. Engine route.

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0: 464 that's coming back on a 2009 Ford Escape. And it's showing that it's valid to June. No insurance showing on it. It's going to be a handicap plate registered to a Gerald Berger and a Sharon Berger.
1: Ground line, you can call 7-0-4.

0: Good evening.
1: Good evening, sir. I'll be in call 4, over the 078, so she's out. I'll be on 0400, probably just.
0: Thank you as well. 2116.

0: last Decatur 2R requested. We'll go Party 2 for now. Hamilton Township, address 56630 89th Avenue. It's going to be Lot 34. Third party reporting he's on the phone with his mom, 76-year-old female, and she is not responding to him. Can just hear her moaning at this time. Unknown on her status further. Again, Van Butemess, Decatur QR requested. We'll do Party 2 for now. Hamilton Township, 56630 89th Avenue, Lot 34, for a 76-year-old female. Caller's not on scene. Reporting he's on the line with this female and can hear her moaning, but she's not responding to him. Rise and clear. Center's clear. 2127.
1: Real male who just got out of surgery recently for his femur. 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Your cross will be Park Meadows Drive and Compton Drive. 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

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She was threatening to fight other people earlier.

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3: 89 officers. Yes, sir, our callback.
1: 43 and 40th Street. South clear.
4: 813. It'd be the 54.4.
6: 60, 2133.
4: Toyota Camry, black and colored, ditch side. They have a flat tire. 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
6: 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It'll be for a 78-year-old male with diabetic issues. 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Again for Van Buren EMS, Lawrence Rescue. 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You request a priority one response in the village. 129 West St. Joseph Street.
7: Go ahead. First
6: cross will be North First and North Papa. A 78-year-old male with a reported blood sugar of 68. Our caller was in Pawpaw at the time. She will be in route back there. We're no further. Advisor clear, central clear, 2134.
7: Clear, I'll check it out.
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0: There's also an area to the west of the school. There's a two-track that goes back to the back side of the ball fields. Sounds like Emmy hangs out back in there in the woods.
1: Clear? I was just pulling down that.
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0: Central 464. Guardian advises that she's scared of the dark, usually comes home, but she has done this in the past. There'll be a couple addresses in the area.
1: Stand, request for another person transfer from Bronson Lake View Hospital for a 58-year-old male with blood running and EKG going to Bronson downtown. Again, Van Buren, Mass. Your request is for a code to transfer to Bronson Lake View Hospital. 58-year-old male with blood running and EKG going to Bronson downtown. 1000 clear, center's clear, 2150.

0: EMS Lawrence QR. Your request is we'll do party 2 to stage in the Village of Lawrence, 447 West James Street, for an 11-year-old male who's out of control, hitting his head against the wall. Again, Van Buren EMS Lawrence QR. Your request is party 2 to stage in Lawrence, 447 West James Street, for an 11-year-old male out of control, hitting his head against the wall. 5 and clear, Central Square, 2165.
1: 31, 43 and 40th Street. And Papa.
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5: 830, if you could head to 447 West James Street. 11-year-old out of control. He has been slamming his head into the wall. We do have EMS heading that way. Caller State says he's having a breakdown. He's giving himself a bloody nose. Won't
1: dispatch,
5: calm down.
1: 1710, copies the call.
5: There's going to be three other kids in the
1: 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We will be in route with you.
5: Trying to keep it separated. 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
1: I'm not sure if whoever you're sending out to the James Street address is familiar with James himself. He tends to run away as well, so they want to be advised of that.
0: Clear. 1042.
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0: 819, clear the last on the AMA. En route to James Street.
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0: West Madawan QR, you requested priority 2 in Madawan, address 25455 Pershing Drive. 64-year-old female, active in medical alarm pendant, saying that she fell and cannot get up. She's also going to be a cancer patient, complaining of just pain all over. She's awake and alert. Again, at Van Buren West, Madawan QR, you requested priority 2 in Madawan, address 25455 Pershing Drive. 64-year-old female activated her medical alarm pendant after she fell.
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0: 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It's a green color Chevy Traverse, unknown on occupants.
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0: Can you make contact with Amanda Vernalis? She'll be at 51305 Harold 665, apartment 2B. States that her husband has been harassing her via TX. He's not supposed to have contact with her, including third party, unless it revolves around child custody issues. Hey, Lucas Wolf. And she'll be at 51305 Harold 665, apartment 2B, as in boy.

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0: 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M43 Penn Road 665. Michigan Edward Union Mary 5296 EUM 5296 on a grade 4 fusion.
1: Clear.
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1: 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Coming in a white Chevy Colorado, unknown occupants.

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0: 9 Vinrush, Lawrence Kudar. You'll be requested 31 in Lawrence Village, address 400 South Papa Street, apartment 107 for a 68-year-old male complaining of chest pain. Again, Van Buren, Lawrence, you are requested 31 in the village, address 400 South Pawpaw Street, apartment 107, for a 68-year-old male complaining of chest pain. Skies are clear, sun is clear, 2300.
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0: Available for a car versus deer is going to be 52nd Avenue and 62nd Street, Harper Township.
1: 820 Buffalo.
2: 831 94th Avenue, 54th Street.
3: 5131 from Trump.
0: A31, 52nd Avenue, 62nd Street, Harper Township, VA, 2021 Ram, dark gray in color, no injuries.
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1: Hey, 3-0, Papa.
0: Hey, 3-0, if you could check between the 62 and 63, we have 911 open line, Spanish speakers could be heard. Unable to call it back, called in on a 911 only phone. You just kind of drive through the area.
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0: Central 405. 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Evidently there's a pontoon trailer been sitting there for a while. Lady just called me and said the vehicle backed up to it. They're taking the motor off of it. You want me to head that way?
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0: No, she didn't. 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
1: 830 is 22nd Street and 38th Ave.
2: You can start down M51 west of the city limits, 405 south, looking for possible pontoon boat that's sitting on the side of the road. His caller stated that a vehicle's pulled up and looks like they may be taking the motor off of it. He's out via Wallingford.
3: Okay, I'm clear. I'm just trying to cross on 56.

0: Central, 405 update.
1: Go ahead.
0: Okay, it's a boat here, pontoon. It's right at M51 and 42nd, the 47 and a half. When I called her back, I talked to her husband, who was actually the one that saw it. He said there was a car backed up to it. The motor's still on it. I believe there's a for sale. Yeah, there's a for sale sign on it. They might have been just looking at it. I don't know. But they're gone now. So, probably the trooper or the deputy can disregard.

Central from 816 will be outbound. Boston 2352.

Northwest 1, secure respond 31, back out to 400 South Papa Street, apartment 107. Male advised that he will go to the hospital now. 68-year-old male, chest pain. Again, Van Buren EMS, Lawton QR, respond 31 to 400 South Papa Street, apartment 107. 68-year-old male, conscious breathing, still having chest pain and difficulty breathing. As he will go to the hospital this time, advising clear, central's clear at 5 minutes.

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0: 09. 11 minutes.

to review all special attention westbound I-94 from the 66 for a white Chevy truck, Michigan registration, Edward George Mary 9441, not returning to anything, reported to be weaving in and out of traffic, cutting off vehicles and going high rates of speed. Again, units to review all special attention westbound I-94 from the 66 for a white Chevy truck, Michigan registration, Edward George Mary 9441, reported to be cutting off vehicles, going high rates of speed, and weaving in and out of traffic. If located, make your own case. I'm just clear 012.

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0: South Kalamazoo, South Berrien, VA, red. Appears to be Toyota, no plate.
1: 054.

EMS respond. Priority 2 to 70901, carrier 384, going to be for a 98-year-old male. Conscious of breathing, having pain in his foot, was called in by the alarm company. Again, South Haven EMS respond. Priority 3 to 70901, carrier 384, for a 98-year-old male. Conscious of breathing, has pain in his foot, called in by the alarm company. Advised from Clare, Central's Clare at 106.

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0: 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Says he believes he can hear people walking outside around his house. 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
0: 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It's going to be a residential alarm at 20 Michigan Avenue, showing perimeter zone back. We did get a hold of the key holder who states he is not home and is requesting an officer check.
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0: entry requested 31 to 1 Apache Court for a 91-year-old female who fell and hit her head. Again, South Evening Entry requested 31 to 1 Apache Court for a 91-year-old female who fell and hit her head. Advise and clear, subject clear, 137.
1: 6-0 medical advisement.
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1: EMS is en route to 1 Apache Court for a 91-year-old female who fell and hit her head.
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0: expired as of 2023, registered to Douglas Noble at that address. He is the key holder on file as well.
1: Clear. Can you guys make contact with him? He said no one should be here.
0: Affirm.
1: Clear.

0: 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Can you go with his TX, please?
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1: 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Have a good night.
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1: Central on 42, go ahead.
0: Eastbound 94 at the 56. Frank Adam Queen, 4270, FAQ, 4270, I read, Town and Country.
1: Okay.

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0: Clear the hospital.
1: Clear the hospital, 216.

0: unit for review all westbound I-94 at the 5-2.
1: Hey, 3-0, I'm from. Port to suppose.
0: Situation 42, if you could check westbound 984 around the 5-2, caller states there's a black Chevy Silverado that appears to be stopped in the middle of the road.
1: Clear.
0: 2024.

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1: 74.
0: 394. I'm good. 405.
1: Good.
0: 475. 10-4. MSP's gonna be well,
1: 605. Good.
0: 627.
1: I'm good.
0: 830.
1: 10-4.
0: 831. 10-4. And 8-9.
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0: 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Or check to M40 and 38th Avenue with Michigan registration 466AB. 466 Adam Boy. 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

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Again, Van Buren EMS, credit to transfer going from Bronson Lakeview to Bronson downtown for a 64-year-old female with IV meds and cardiac monitor, advice from Clara Central's Clara at 264.

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0: Eastbound 54, Edward San John 3145, ESJ 3145, on a blue Hyundai Santa Fe.

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0: Eastbound the 58, Illinois registration. Edward Victor 35643, ED 35643, on a black Camry.

Alpha Fire respond to 522 River Road. Going to be first smell of gas outside and then where it's coming from. Again, Pawpaw Fire respond to 522 River Road. Going to be first smell of gas outside and then where it's coming from. Advise and clear. Central's clear at 526.

0: That's from Papa 101.
1: Go ahead.
0: Well, they called us in or a passerby. 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
1: There was a passerby called it in. He said he just smelled it from outside.
0: Okay, clear. We have nothing at this time.
1: That's fair.
0: Level 1 will be on scene.
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1: 5138 post.
0: 5138, if you could head toward 89475, County Road 681, Carver Steer for a white Buick SUV. It's not blocking, no injuries.
1: Okay.
0: 9000 block of M40 in Porter Township. 816 upstairs. 816, if you can head towards 79811 M, commercial burglar alarm at Gage Concrete. 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
1: 615, good morning.
0: Good morning. This is my portable vehicle, 609, until 17. Have a blessed day.
1: Thanks so much, you as well.

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0: Adams, we're checking in. You can show me out Harper School, South 1530. Have a good day.
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2: Good morning, this is Mobile, portable 3372. I'm going to be in car 3 till 19.
1: Have a good day.
0: 612 for check-in.
1: 612, good morning, go ahead.
0: Good morning, this is my portable. I'll be in car 605. And I'll be en route to Lawrence Tech Center for Rockville Dancer.

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1: 395, good morning, Glenn.
0: Good morning. Stay in car 54, portable 3438. Being Road Public School, still 1500. Have a great day.
1: You as well?
2: Central, 891 for a second.
1: 891, go ahead.
2: Good morning. This is my mobile. Takeaway 12, portable 3292. Pub Hall School, still 1530. Have a great day.
1: Thank you. You as well?

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1: Good morning, ABC 4, portable 3038, working for 1900. Have a good day.
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0: Good morning, AC to 4 volt 3044 on 1900. Have a good day.
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0: 837-68th Street for two large dogs that are outside all the time. Caller advises she's been giving them food and water. Wants a welfare check on them. States they have a little amount of shelter. She does not need contact.
1: Of
0: course.
2: 8735
0: 5672844th Ave. I believe you're aware of this from yesterday. To reference the dogs next door being an issue. East of this address. Brown dog, medium in size.
2: Clear. 324, got a chicken.
0: 324, good morning, go ahead.
2: Good morning, portable 3364, vehicle 2. I'll be on shift till 1700. Have a good day.
0: Thanks, Yusuf.

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0: 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I'm going to the Van Buren Tech in Lawrence. Thank you.

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1: Location.
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0: Good morning, I'll be in car 3, portable 3340, until 1530. And I'll be at the tech center today for mock disaster. Have a good day.
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0: Good morning, Curry, 1-1. Beat traffic till 2000. Sign mock disaster. Otherwise, I'm clear.
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0: 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It's going to be a black Chevy sedan, unknown.
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0: Westbound 56, Pennsylvania, Paul Tom, 841 Yellow 6, white tractor, white trailer.

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0: 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Edward Mary Tom 4756.
1: A Daniel Galinsky, out of Kalamazoo. EIV is yes.
0: You're on now.
1: Stand by.

816, if you could head to Martin County Road 354 and 26th Street. It's going to be a deceased deer in the middle of the roadway causing traffic to swerve. Caller's concern, an accident will be caused.

0: I have a Jade Morgan on the line advising that she was informed to call back this morning to speak with you. 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
1: 1-3.
0: Just spoke with the detective. You are clear. They're clear. They're seen.
1: Thank you for the update. 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
1: 2410, it's going to be 35215, County Road 3D in Bloomingdale Township, for a 79-year-old female, difficulty breathing and high blood pressure.

0: Ether. Again in Kalamazoo. Caller advised he is in a... check that standby. Other vehicle is a white sedan. Caller's in a silver Ford truck. It's now going to be at the Dollar Tree parking lot. States the driver of the white vehicle was trying to get his wife to say she was driving. The white sedan did leave. Unknown direction of travel. Caller's very hard of hearing.
1: Clear on it. Is there any more detail for the white sedan?
0: Yes.
1: Clear. I'll be going to the caller.
0: Clear. The only other information the caller was able to provide was that the driver of the white sedan was a Justin, unknown last name.
1: Clear.
0: Go ahead.
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1: 8148 Bosch.
2: 814.
0: 814 in the area of County Road 390, 34th Street. Caller is going to be third party. Did not witness this happen, but was informed by her daughter. States the west side of the road, there's a possible domestic going on. There was a female running into the middle of the road, screaming at another driver. Male was standing in the driveway. The female was signing a phone signal. Unknown on what's going on. Safety check status.

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0: Heard sometime last night, 1063 Chamber Street for vehicles that were broken into. Gray Tacoma and a red Dodge. No damage to the vehicles, but money and perfume was taken out of the vehicle. There's a camera on the property, but it was pointed in the wrong direction.
1: 10-4.

Unless you request that priority one response and process comments. 23332 Red Arrow Highway, room 625. It's going to be the East Court for a 70-year-old female complaining of head pain, has had recent falls, is altered. Again, Van Buren EMS, your request of priority one response and process comments. 23332 Red Arrow Highway, room 625. It's going to be the East Court for a 75-year-old female complaining of head pain, has had recent falls, is also altered. As always, it was clear. Central Square 821.

0: of your EMS, your request of Priority 3 response for an additional call, brought and comments, 23332 Ritter Highway, room 208, for a 92-year-old female, ground level fall this morning, originally complaining of elbow pain, now complaining of leg pain with some bruising. Again, Van Buren EMS, your request of Priority 3 response for an additional call, brought and comments, 23332 Ritter Highway, room 208, for a 92-year-old female, ground level fall this morning, originally complaining of sore elbow, now complaining of leg pain and some bruising. Advise and clear, set this clear, 825.
1: Status. 10-4 at 8:25.

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3: 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That was the nearest intersection with the information of just west side of the road.
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0: I will be clear. Just escorting him out to the 5-2.
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2: Four 2898 Rare Highway. We've got Zilke's towing on scene doing a private property removal. They just need a vent ran.
0: Clear now.
2: There.
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3: Turn to be West Michigan Hazen. 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
3: Before I updated, no, it's even clear for now.

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1: It was just having that VIN ran, I can take care of that. What was the 5 digits?
2: Central 87, can you advise on that? My cat's still booting.
3: Affirm, 5106, it's 42898 Renero Highway. Again, 42898 Renero Highway. It's going to be Zilke's towing on scene.
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Station 1700, fire, 2900 fire requested for an explosion at the food court behind the Lawrence Conference Center, 490 South Papa Street. This is a drill.

0: 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That'll be another one on the board holding for you. 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

Again, this is a drill. Law enforcement units, you're requested to the conference center for an explosion at the food court. Again, this is a drill for an explosion at the food court conference center. 90 South Waffle.

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1: So it's clear of the Commons and route to Browns and Kalamazoo.
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0: MS, you requested Priority 1 response at Bronson Commons, 23332 Rodero Highway, room 226 on the West Court for an 83-year-old male with difficulty breathing. Again, Van Buren MS, you requested Priority 1 response at Bronson Commons, 23332 Rodero Highway, room 226. It's going to be on the West Court for an 83-year-old male with difficulty breathing. Advise on clear. Central's clear, 854.
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0: 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Center's clear at 8:54.
1: 8:1 clear.

Alpha Mountain Kilo requested priority 1 to 2, 9759 Terry Lane in Antwerp Township. 34-year-old male, difficulty breathing, abdominal pain radiating to the back. It's going to be above the navel. Again, Van Buren EMS Mountain Kilo requested priority 1 in Antwerp Township. 29759 Terry Lane. 34-year-old male, abdominal pain radiating to the back and difficulty breathing. I'd like to clear such as clarity 59.

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1: Play 1, Flight 1, good copy. LZ Command. We're showing about 5 minutes out.
2: Roger that. Stand by for landing zone briefing.
1: Standing by.
3: Hi, Kevin North. Give you a tree line. Lands at half houses. From the south, you have fire apparatus and buildings. Things to the east is you have fire apparatus and power lines. 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North is of a building.
0: At 9 o'clock.

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1: Brown. 402 from Central, can you go again?
0: Can you advise on emergency dispatch indicator?
2: 818,
1: showing you out the comments at 905. I'm not very clear on what you're asking, but if you're asking if there was a medical call in Decatur, I don't have anything dispatched on my board.
0: Very clear.
1: Let's see you guys out of center.
2: Roger, we'll call.

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1: Good.
0: Kent County is requesting you make contact at 432 Caldwell Street with a Ashley Strong and a Thomas Stump. Obtain info as to why they were at East Kentwood High School taking photos of people and the property. They advised they were in a teal Ford Escape, Michigan registration. Frank Boy, Edward, 3499.
2: Give us the contact
0: information is in the notes. He's requesting a TX with dispo.
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2: Vivo unit responding to Lawton 1313. I believe you can downgrade priority 2. I have a 34-year-old male. Conscious and alert, blood pressure 140 over 108, okay. Pulse of 120.
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0: Central 816, Snake Happy 28 out of Florida. John, Nora 474, David. John, Nora 474, David. Should come back to an Acura.
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1: Westbound 56 Michigan David 368-266-B-368-266, red tractor, white trailer.
0: Central 871. 871, go ahead.
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1: 24 10, it's going to be at 36467 6th Avenue in Bloomingdale Township. It's going to be for a 68-year-old female, ground level fall, no injuries, just a lift assist. She is a cancer patient. Again, at 36467 6th Ave in Bloomingdale Township. It's going to be for a 68-year-old female, ground level fall, no injuries, just a lift assist, and is a cancer patient.
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1: I can.
0: M43 County Road 653 for a blue pickup that was pulling a trailer with a pontoon on it. Pontoon fell off. They're requesting some light so they can get the pontoon back.
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0: EMS, you request a Pretty 2 response in Pawpaw Township, 44129 Carla Drive. For a 75-year-old male, is an Alzheimer patient, having an episode, not being violent at this time. Again, Van Buren EMS, you request a Pretty 2 response in Pawpaw Township, 44129 Carla Drive. For a 75-year-old Alzheimer patient, he is male, not violent at this time, having an episode. Advisor clear, such as clear, 1008.
1: A25
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Bangor Fire, you're requested. Assistance to PD in Arlington Township, 56690 28th Avenue, Crossville Cemetery Road and 56. They're requesting a grass rig at this time for a burn. Again, for Bangor Fire, requested assistance to PD at 56690 28th Avenue, Crossville Cemetery and 56th Street. PD's requesting a grass rig for a burn. Advisement clear, Van Buren Center's clear, 10-11.

0: Any Bangor fire clear on the caller's eyes?
1: I just got off the phone with Michigan Department of Treasury regarding that 72nd Avenue fraud. I added some notes to the dispatch cab notes.
0: Clear. Come on, call now. 10-14.
2: Seven from Central, are you making contact with a complainant, or would you like me to call them?
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0: you requested an assistance to Life EMS in Bloomingdale Township, 36467 6th Avenue. You cross will be 36 and 37th Street. They're on scene with a 68-year-old female at a ground level fall. They're requesting a couple personnel for some assistance. Again, for Bloomingdale Fire, for an assist to Life EMS at 36467 6th Avenue. Cross will be 36 and 37th Street. Life EMS is on scene with a 68-year-old female who had a fall. They're requesting some additional personnel for some West assistance. Lights been clear, Bayman Central clear, 1017.
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1: Any other responding blue no fire to assist the life EMS on 6th Avenue, 36467. 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Again, for any other blue no fire responding to 36467 6th Avenue, per 103, he's requesting that you hold the station. 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
1: And a black Chevy Malibu. Michigan registration of David X-ray David 124. Again, DXD 124. Black. Female is claiming that she is going to run from officers that respond.
0: 10-4. What apartment number did you say it was?
1: 4
2: that works well.

10-9 and 615, they're going to be outside in the parking lot near that vehicle. They're going to be outside of the residence, waiting near that black Chevy Malibu. And that vehicle comes back on a 2015 Chevy Silverado. It is valid to an Ayla Rezazak out of Rhodes, Michigan.

0: 994 from the 52-mile marker, VOL for a white semi, tractor, and trailer. Reported to be having a bunch of smoke coming out of it. There's going to be number 79 in the left corner of the trailer, unknown further. Again, Unison Stations, copy of VOL eastbound I-94 from the 52-mile marker, VOL for a white semi, white trailer, with a bunch of smoke coming out of it. There's going to be a number 79 in the lower left corner door of the trailer. If looking to make your okay, so just clear at 10 or 5.
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2: Eastbound 94, about the 5-9, all that. We all, come on, Indiana, same. Thank you, love you.
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0: Six, so, status?
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0: Air traffic was broken, didn't come through. From said APS lane, you can go ahead and assign that out.
1: Perfect.

0: says.
1: 3 GPS line or TV email will forward it to you. They are wanting to meet at the entrance of Pinedale Lane and M40. If you just want to make contact with Mike from APS to arrange that.
0: Yeah, first question.
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0: Painter County unit available for an assault, 48,000 block of 27th Street, Antwerp Township, not in progress.
1: Okay, 16751, have a Green Park Drive.
2: 5148, you found it 60.
0: 5148 is 4874827th Street. Again, 4874827th Street. Reference an assault that occurred. Caller advises a Cody Mizakar was working on his truck and assaulted him. This is not in progress again.
2: I'm clear. Can you go to that address one more time?
0: 4874827th Street. Again, 4874827th Street.

314. Caller advises that Cody owed him some money, and he was trying to instigate some stuff for a while. Cody did leave the residence in a red last seen headed south on 27th.

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0: 14, I'm going to have one under for OWI. 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Can you copy the beginning?
1: Okay.
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M51, Garrett Grudd. 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
0: 9650th Street. Caller believes that neighbor is banned from having livestock, however there are chickens and goats on the property. States that animals have been removed in the past.

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0: Three, go ahead.
1: 29444 64th Ave for a dark, check that, a barking dog all day and night. The dog's home is going to be three houses down from this address on the opposite side with a Harley Davidson mailbox. Per our caller.
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1: And then I'm going that.
0: Okay.
2: Central 822, I'm at the 46. I'm on this complaint right now. Is it impeding traffic?
0: Negative, I'll hold it for you if that's okay. After your name is yes, it's just a car burst burn. The windshield is shattered. They're going to be pulled off on the side.
2: Okay. Yeah, just give me a couple minutes. I'll have that way.
0: Clear, 825, are you clear?
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0: 427, go ahead.
3: Could you show me out with 5148, please?
0: Affirm.

Cessna Stations, copy of UL eastbound on Red Arrow Highway from County Road 671. UL for a red Jeep Cherokee, Michigan registration, Edward Lincoln David 7672. Reported to be driving way under the speed limit with no brake lights. Again, UNS Stations, copy of UL eastbound on Red Arrow Highway from County Road 671. UL for a red Jeep Cherokee, Michigan registration, ELD 7672. Reported to be driving under the speed limit and no brake lights. If located, make your own case. Central's clear at 1110.

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0: Can you update the venue address for this call to 09645 50th Street? 09645 50th. And you can go ahead and close it for now. I've made contact with the caller.

0: Most of the log, APS is planning on coming out at a later date. They will call requesting an officer at that time.
1: Clear. Officer, you're off there, and there's an EMTX on the board for you.

Central 629. 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

0: Cedar County, that for a 911 hang up, 67,000 block of 90th Avenue, Keeler Township.
1: 816, Redding Road, 40th Street.
0: We received a 911 hang up. We attempted to make contact on a callback three times and they instantly hung up on us. You can check status.

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1: Go ahead.
0: This is occurring at 35063 79th Ave. Call to Bob Keeler. He advises that the for sale sign on his property keeps getting taken. He wants to make a report. He's currently going to be in the Sheriff's Department lobby, though.

0: That's 822. Can we have a Mike's? It's my location, owner preference. Windshield damage, all four are up. There's no other damage to the vehicle.
1: Hey,

0: 822 from Central. Mike's isn't available at this time. Can you ask her for her next breath?
1: Yeah, Mike.

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1: Go ahead.
0: Clear 427, leave me on it. I will be clear here as soon as paperwork.

0: clear. Is that going to be the one on Sunset Lane?
1: Looks like it. However, it was a baseline address.
0: Thanks. Use your mail. Okay.

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1: 816, if you could head toward 34471 Edgewater Drive. Caller is calling on behalf of her brother, Mark Baker, who owns the property, states that somebody keeps breaking in and ripping out the drywall. Caller is going to be waiting on the property, wanting to make the report. Uh-huh. 427 from Central, can you copy name and text?

0: 33周。Affirm, can you copy your name and check, please?
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0: Name and TX on the board for 51 unit, I believe, is going to be one that you handled for Vivo.
1: Okay, clear. We don't have CAD. Can you go with it?
0: My apologies. I totally forgot. Stand by. It's going to be reference.
1: Clear, thanks.

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1: Clear.
2: But this 392 phone number is the number that it came from, right?
1: Sending in 2382, that is correct.
2: And you said the phone's picking where?
1: Pinging near the barns on the property. Best access to the driveway off of 67th Street.
2: Clear.

0: Central Mississippi. Can you copy your file? By Oscar, out of Michigan. Tea time 524-609-968-057.
1: Standby.
0: We're just looking to see if you have any priors. We got a complaint number if you need it. We're off WI.
1: Standby, Matt.

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0: 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You have a name and TX on the board. It's going to be the other party, that harassment.
1: Clear.
0: Central, 51-38, you can show me in your county.

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You're requested. 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
1: Negative. It didn't come from somebody on scene. It came from their alarm monitoring system.
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Central 464. 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
1: conference
0: Lawrence
1: Center.
0: At the Lawrence Conference Center for an explosion at the food court. This is a drill. Repeating, this is only a drill.
1: This is a drill.
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3: 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Thank you so much.

0: Junior and EMS. She requested to do Bronson Commons 23332 Red Arrow Highway, room 204, 71-year-old female, need an IV start. Again, Van Buren EMS, she requested priority 3 to Bronson Commons, 23332 Red Arrow Highway, room 204, 71-year-old female, need an IV start. Advise at 441.
1: Stop. Alexander and Union. Mission plate, Robert Sam 903. You're right, Chevy Impala. I was due

0: Sorry, I forgot to give you that Andy Mallory. Just tell him I'm at the hospital, though.
1: Clear.
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0: complaint 54,000 block of West Ridgeview Circle in Antwerp Township.
1: 516,
0: if you could head toward 54399 West Review Circle, caller advised that there's a company on scene with a fiber optics that is working in her backyard. They're in the secured area and they are not supposed to be. It's going to be a group of people who only speak Spanish, so she's not able to communicate well with them.

0: third one is wearing a green shirt with blue on it and black jeans. They're going to currently be in the front yard loading up equipment.
1: Side of the building, it is controlled. You've got the entire north side of the parking lot, about 300 feet.

0: South Haven Ambulance, Apparently One response, South Haven City, 220 Broadway Street, apartment 301 for an unconscious female. She's diabetic. Repeating for South Haven Ambulance, Apparently One response in the city, 220 Broadway Street, apartment 301 for an unconscious diabetic. 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Central's clear at 1255.
1: 2200 clear on the call.
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0: Central 822. I'm down in Keeler.
1: Manbeard
2: Central
1: 2213. Making your way to 287303. Client eloped on a walk. I advise that they do have paperwork stating he's court ordered to be there. So John Adams, last seen wearing an orange and brown jacket, white male, short brown hair. He was last seen headed eastbound through a field. The program director and home manager are out looking for him as well.

0: naturally on fire. 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
1: 822, do you want another?
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0: also, you can play that name in TX. And I'm going to be en route to Paw Paw for paperwork and go 42.
1: Clear that.

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I'm called in requesting an escort at 1330 from 1076 Bailey.

0: that there's a theft on the board right now. 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
1: Reaper, we'll be a minute. We're still here now. Be more cooperative.
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1: A-firm, go.
0: In the area of 1205 Hastings Street, caller wants to remain anonymous, however advising there is a Joaquin Villalobos that has been in that area often, states he's wanted out of the country. However, I'm not showing anything on our end. I'm not sure how you want to handle that.

0: Central 1-8. We'll be en route to Bronson, Kalamazoo.
1: We're on to Bronson, Kalamazoo, 1326.

I'm your EMS going through service priority 1 to Bronson Lakeview Family Care, 451 Health Parkway, Suite F is in Frank for a 76-year-old male. Check that 76-year-old female, altered in AFib. Repeating for Van Buren EMS, going service priority 1 to Bronson Family Care, 451 Health Parkway, Suite F is in Frank for a 76-year-old female, altered in AFib, be in room 12, advise when clear on the call. Center's clear at 1329.

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1: Clear.
2: 2213, clear of Holland, 1409.

0: west of Webster, W-E-B-S-T-E-R versus Kenneth. Common middle of John, J-O-H-N. Kenneth John Webster's a mile, 1013 of 58. 101319 58.
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1: 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We can grab it. 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
2: Go ahead.
1: 347 Cemetery Road, Apartment 5. Caller advises a Devin Roberts showed up and took her daughter's Adderall bottle and ended up taking 12 of medication.
2: 10-4, is he still on scene?
1: Affirm. She advises she is feeling fearful as he is upset. She wants him to leave, however he's refusing.
2: 10-4.
1: We'll go ahead and have EMS stage.

EMS Bangor Rescue requested a stage in the area of 347 Cemetery Road, Apartment 5, for a possible intentional overdose on Adderall. We have PD en route as subject is not cooperating. Again, Van Buren EMS Bangor Rescue requested a stage in the area of 347 Cemetery Road, Apartment 5, for an intentional overdose. We have PD en route. We'll advise when you're cleared onto the scene. Advise and clear, such as clear, 1442. Clear at 1443. Be clear and route 1443. 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

0: Phoenix and Blue Star for two vehicle PDA. It's going to be a white Pacifica versus a white Dodge Ram. They're pulled off onto Bradley. My apologies, which unit was that?
1: 27.

0: 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There's no need for EMS.
1: All right, disregard.

0: Lisa, the office attempted to steal a few items, approximately $60 worth. She's
1: from 2211. We will be clear of the call. No transport.
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0: 829, can you copy one? 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It's going to be a brown goat with horns eating her flowers.
1: 10-4.

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1: Go ahead.
0: I'm going to route to 175 Corn Road, lot 52, for Equid Organs violations.

0: toward the intersection of 38th Ave and 36th Street. Closer to 38th Ave, Charlie Russell's going to be in the roadway walking down the road carrying a firearm.
1: Clear.
2: Central 513. I'll back 814.
0: Clear. 814 and 813, be advised our caller also mentioned that they've been hearing a lot of gunshots recently.

0: 5148.
1: Go ahead.
0: Just be advised, too, last time I dealt with him, as well as 38, he has threatened to shoot subjects in the face, not necessarily law enforcement, but he has made threats to possess firearm and shoot people.
1: Fair enough.
2: Central FOC 2, copy ending. One six zero five six out at Allegan County, Youth Facility.

0: can attach me to that 36.
1: Grand Mountain.
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1: Thank you, you as well.

0: for A Name and TX.
1: 816.
0: 816, if you can make contact with us, Char, Shannon, 248-416-1658. Again, 248-416-1658. She advised that she was pulled over by a silver, dark-colored SUV on March, sometime between 7 a.m. and 7:20 this morning. States the subject intimidated her, informed her that they pulled her over for speeding and threatened to take her to jail. However, advised that the vehicle had no lights.

0: 81687. I'll take care of that one when I get done dealing with Charlie.
1: Hey, Verb, sir. I was going to pass it off to you anyway.
2: Central's clear.
0: And Central 87, I ran the radio log. I didn't see any officers out of Van Buren County making any traffic stops at that time. Can you confirm?
2: Claire, we also didn't see anything. We also checked with Barry, and they didn't have anything on record either.
0: I'm clear, thank you. Central. We do have several unmarked vehicles at district that are gray. Well, you can check with our district dispatch if you'd like.
2: Please do.
3: Have a copy, then.
4: Three, George, Noah, Charlie, John, Noah, Sam, Boy, 1, John, Lincoln, 1, 92949.
2: Standby.

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0: 7. It's coming back on a 2018 Chevy Trax station wagon. That is expired. EIV is yes. Registered to a Nikki Lundin out of St. Joseph.
1: Perfect. Thank you.

0: ahead.
1: We're UTL so far on any of the streets and avenues. You can put us out at his house, which is 37321 36th Street. Again, 37321 36th Street.
0: Clear.

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2: At 4.
0: Seven. If there's any other units responding, they can disregard. It's a toy.

0: 51762 County Road 352 is the closest address. It's an iPhone crash notification, and the rapid ping is not moving, so possibly just a fallen phone. If you can check the area.
1: 8-1. Central 60.

0: Control, just advising, we have one holding for me.
1: Go ahead, 479.
0: 479, callers from AT&T at 854 South Kalamazoo Street. Advised there was a suspicious car coming in and out of the parking lot all day today. He just recently left, headed toward the fire department. It's going to be a Chevy Trax, Illinois registration, Frank Paul 249323, driven by a male who's wearing sunglasses with a dark shirt and a hat.
1: Claire, did they want any contact?
0: A firm.
1: Clear. I'll be around.
0: Clear.
2: Central 478, I'm clear to retail for us.

816 from Central. The phone was pinging off of a tower. That's going to be that closest location that we have there. As of this time, nothing has changed.

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Just north of your location.

0: Park unit available for a trespass, 42,000 block of 35th and a half street in Waverly Township.
1: 814.
0: It's going to be across the street from 42475 35th and a half street. Caller advises there's a male and a female trespassing on the property. He did ask them to leave, however, they are refusing. We're still gathering further.

0: 813 and 814. So far, the male half is going to be a white male in his late 20s, early 30s, wearing a black tank top and black jeans, approximately 5'7". Short dark hair.
1: Clear. 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
1: Negative.
0: Okay. 5191, 81.

Just so you're aware, I'm dealing with a couple of house movers here on the corner of 378 and 62nd. They keep blocking traffic. I'm trying to get them out of the road here.

0: if you could swing out of your area a little bit to assist 81 near County Road 378 and 62nd Street. We've got some road hazards going on with some movers.
1: 81, Monroe.
0: Clear, thank you.

0: is LNTX. Will somebody call for 91?
1: Hey, firm, 81 was calling for 5191.
2: 5191, are you around?
0: I'm sorry, I think I got you out there. It's for 94. I'm up in Columbia.
2: Perfect. Can you shoot up to 62nd and 378? I'm dealing with a couple of house movers here, and it's clogging up, and it's a mess.
0: Sure, 378 and 62nd.
1: Stand 294, that's affirmative.
0: Okay, be down there.
1: Clear.

0: do you want me to head up over there?
1: Yeah, if I got a merit motor chair unit coming, Blue Bay will take care of it. It's just one's clogged up right here at the intersection. If they pop over the hill, it's a hazardous action. I got them moving, but then the other one's got it blocked here, and their school bus is coming, and yeah, it's a go rodeo.
2: 8-1 from Central, a 3-9 unit heading out that way to assist with some lights until 5194 arrives.
1: Perfect. 39281. You could set up on top of the hill there, just east of the intersection.
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2: 8-1's got him off the road. I'll be 10-8. He just needs a motor carrier.
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1: Clear, have a good night.

Mary Ann Messer, Crescent Party, what do we respond to the pop off? 557 Woodfield Circle, car rent, size 57-year-old female, fell, hit her head in the trunk of a vehicle. She is awake and breathing. Again, Van Buren, New Mexico, Crescent Party, one response at 557 Woodfield Circle. It's going to be in the parking lot for a 57-year-old female, fell outside in the parking lot, hit her head in the trunk of the vehicle, is awake and breathing. Advise on clear, central clear, 5057.

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0: Okay.
1: I'm going to be clear.
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0: is 359 Broadway Street at Papa John's. Caller wants a meal, subject trespassed. We believe it's going to be Scott Taylor by the description he gave.
1: Clear.
0: However, he does advise that Scott is now near the library. He's wearing a plaid jacket today.
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0: 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It's going to be a 91 open line originally, then they hung up. Attempting callback, it instantly hung up as well.
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1: Okay.
0: Caller advised that a customer ran into the back of the ice machine, caused damage to the ice machine, and then they took off. They left northbound on South Kalamazoo. It's going to be a black Dodge Ram with a Michigan registration. Check out the registration.
2: Clear, is there a time delay?
0: They advise it just happened. 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It's Michigan Henry Nora 25T-TOM. 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
1: Nope.
2: Six to eight.

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1: Go ahead. 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
0: Star 22581, Blue Jay Ave. Consumers put some signs up for no trespassing. This is going to be their power plant location. There are 2 to 3 motorcycles currently on the property. Consumers did recently put up fencing. The only description they could provide was one of the bikes is red and white and color.

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0: A14, A13 is going to take that instead.
1: Central, A14 is clear. A13 from A14. Thank you.
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0: We're going to be on at that residence. We'll also have 850, 851, 2, 3, and 4 with us.
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0: On a 2009 Ford LGT conventional pickup, registered to a William Strand.
1: 10-4, can you forward that to my county email, please?

0: 8-5-1. Can you copy a file run a CCH and email it to me? On Michigan, last was Strand, Best, Sam, T-Tom, R. Robert, A. Adams, and no ID, David, first of Brandon, common spelling, Lee, common spelling, Brandon, Lee, Strand, be a male, date of birth, 050594,
1: 050594, clear. Do you want me to just put search warrant for the purpose?
0: Affirm.
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1: Okay.

Unit sensations, copy of BOL eastbound I-94 from the 56. BOL for a white tractor, white trailer semi with trailer number of 900606, unable to maintain their lane. Again, unit sensations, copy of BOL eastbound I-94 from the 56 mile marker. BOL for a white semi, white trailer, trailer number of 900606, unable to maintain their lane. If located, make your own case, so just clear at 1713.

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0: It's going to be a CPS LEN for 610 Lake Boulevard. We forwarded to you via email.
1: 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Thank you.

0: 02 from Central. I saw you key up, didn't hear anything. Just advising that Allegan County has one holding out of your PD as a 1010.
1: Okay, clear. Send it to my email. Oh, nice.

Van Buren. EMS, you request the bounce in Lakeview. 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Your patient's a 76-year-old male with a cardiac monitor and saline lock. Again, for Van Buren EMS, you request the bounce in Lakeview going about to downtown. 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Eighty-one seven, 1735.

0: Central 479, first off. Go ahead. Good evening, Michigan. Hazen, Michigan Place, Edward, Mary, Tom, 5069, EMT, 5069. It's going to be a blue Nissan Versa with one.
1: Clear.

0: 831 for a second.
1: 831, good evening.
0: 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I'm going to be west until 6. This is my mobile. 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
0: 1746.
2: Receiving guard, please.
1: Nine for a file
0: bias.
1: Go ahead. B-boy, 420-064-108-701.
0: Stand by.

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1: I got that, I'm in round.
0: 1800. Sure, 74.
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1: It's going to be County Road 687, hand territorial with Michigan. Looks like a personalized plate of Big Girl, Boy Ida George, George Union Robert Lincoln, on a black Toyota Highlander.
0: 1814.

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0: Sophie, Broadway, and LaGrange, Michigan Registration, Edward, Sam King, 6585, ESK, 6585. It's going to be Gold, Chevy, Equinox, unknown.

EMS going service priority 3 to Blueberry Hill Assisted Living, 99 Walker Street, room 165. The 90-year-old male, sick, not acting like himself per staff. No priority symptoms. Again, Van Buren EMS going service priority 3 to Blueberry Hill Assisted Living, 99 Walker Street, room 165 for 90-year-old male. Not acting like himself. Staff says he's really sick. No priority symptoms. Advise when clear in the call. Central's clear, 1818.

Yes, Rosie. Well, special attention would be westbound on Red Arrow from Butcher Road near the fairgrounds for a brown Ford Super Duty, Michigan registration, Adam Adam 2, Henry Edward David, reported to be driving aggressively, tailgating people. Again, used for review all. Special attention westbound on Red Arrow from Butcher Road near the fairgrounds for a brown Ford Super Duty, Michigan registration, Adam Adam 2, Henry Edward David, returning to the 3 Ford F-150. Reported to be driving aggressively, tailgating people. Is located in Baker and Case, Sector Square 1824.

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0: 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I'll be at Mechanic Street in West Main in Hartford, traveling west.

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1: Show me on a field contact, Maple Island Bridge. It's going to be with a Caleb Conkle. Should be good, no checks.
0: Square 1830.

gas leak at a connection going into the house, 48730 29 and a half street. Call it reporting a strong smell of gas outside. It's leaking at the connection at the meter. Again, Matter 1 fire for a gas leak at a meter, 48730 29 and a half street in Antwerp Township. Call reporting a gas leak at the meter, strong smell of gas outside. Advisable clear on the call, temperature's clear at 1836.

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0: if you can make contact with a Devin Dodd, he's at 50005 Meadow Oak Trail, saying that someone had went through his car last night and he's missing his wallet at this time. Unknown if anything else was taken. Eighteen

0: is for BOL, special attention westbound I-94 from the 66 for a black Peterbilt semi with a black soft top trailer. Reported to be driving aggressively, almost running people off the road. Again, he is for a BOL, special attention westbound I-94 from the 66 for a black Peterbilt semi with black soft top trailer. Reported to be driving aggressively, almost running people off.
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0: Did you mean, do they have three zeros or just two?
1: I believe it's going to be three zeros, 5005.
0: Perfect.
1: 5145, is that?
0: Good, thank you.
1: Have a good 7.

0: 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No ETA given.
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1: Where?

0: 475, Kevin Chicken. 475, good evening.
1: Good evening. Be on to 0700 in car 3. It's my mobile, portable 3582. 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

0: over a white complaint.
1: 627.
0: 627, we have a caller saying that at 16399 M140 Highway, so large amount of cars, campers, and other appliances in the yard. Requesting officer to check them out.
1: Okay, clear.
0: 1919

0: And 6-0 for appeal, standby for CPS.
1: 616,
0: this is going to be 11285 Park Meadow Drive, apartment C. CPS is picking up some items for a child requesting assistance.
1: 0.
0: Shooting route, and they're going to be parked at the South Haven Banking Center at Black Chevy Impala, 1920.

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0: 478, that mail's coming back revoked. Looks like he has a mental order in lien, and I see two 10-9s out of Van Buren. One's going to be valid on face, and I'll check the door for the other.
1: Central 67, show me out.
0: 67, show me out, 1831.

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1: Clear, thank you.
0: 1931.
2: Six, 10, 8.
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0: Central 827. Can you show me out with a motorist assist at the Columbia Township Hall?
1: Class 19, they're going.
0: And I've already spoken to the female driver. She's requesting a record, next no preference.
1: Clear, next no preference. She has make, model, and color of vehicle for our records.

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1: It's going to be a Kelsey Cohen. She is currently filing for divorce, states her husband threw out all of her items into the yard. However, she also stated that she has a court order saying she cannot return to the home and would like to speak to an officer.
0: Sir.
1: Do you need her number?
0: Please.
1: That number is going to be 773-706-8668.
0: Yep.
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0: 616, go ahead.
1: Reference the caller's belongings. I'll check the Deer Creek address to see if they're actually thrown on the yard. But just an FYI, there is a conditional release order. She's not allowed back or to have any contact with her ex.

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1: There's RP calling in.
0: Abram.
1: There are about the phone.
0: Apologies, it looks like it's going to be a different individual.
2: Can I get everybody, please?